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0: I just feel like that I'll let other people handle these problems for a while.
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Beware of the radiation if you don't want get me blind up. Protect and survive with mechanical mind up.

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You're my big sister and I think I'm mad.

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I'll never be your second best, as odd as number two. One little thing that just won't let you choose.

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And, I'm not supposed to play with boys. 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

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But when I do, I don't follow through, 'cause my heart belongs to daddy. If I invite a boy some night,